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2: The sky clearing up this evening with temperatures dropping to 9 overnight. Wednesday brings the sunshine with a high of 24 and Thursday hits 29. Stay weather ready and stream us anywhere by downloading the Discover Wayburn app. I'm Larissa McEwen.
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1: 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We will have local people coming in with their pets. 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We have face painting, and it includes taco in a bag for $10, and kids under 5 eat free.
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4: A clear evening in store with a low of 9 overnight. Wednesday hits 24, then a sunny Thursday with a high of 29. Sun or storm, find the area's official forecast and stream us anywhere on the Discover Weyburn app. I'm Larissa McEwen.
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2: Good evening. I'm Larissa McEwen. Crews are currently on site clearing demolition debris from the old Hague School property, which we called Youngfellows Park. Communications coordinator Paige Tenbolt says this is for safety reasons.
3: We've got a concept plan for the downtown revitalization, you know, master plans that help us dictate the future of our urban forestry program. So Youngfellows Park is no different. It is a design concept that was approved by council. And right now we are just looking to have sort of the money contributed to be able to support the development of that park.
2: Tenbolt adds the concept plan is a long-term roadmap, not a final construction plan. It's an exciting time for healthcare in Weyburn. Ahead of the opening of Weyburn's brand new general hospital this fall, the Weyburn and District Hospital Foundation is looking for new board members. Office manager Whitney Johnson.
4: The foundation isn't going anywhere. There's still lots to do. Our mission has changed from building the new hospital and equipping it to fundraising to support the community healthcare needs of the Weyburn General Hospital, Weyburn and area. So the foundation will still be around. There's still healthcare needs that need to be fundraised for, and that's what we'll continue to do.
2: The application deadline is this Sunday. Morgan Walter received $5,000 through the RISE program, which she put toward a new app, her softball hub. But she says the program gave her more than just funding. Walter spoke about her experience during last night's Southeast Tech Hub Innovation Conversation at Southeast College.
5: It was about the experience that I got through attending those, you know, weekly sessions that taught me about, you know, what does it truly take to get your business off the ground? And we networked. There was multiple other people that were in a similar

0: situation as me running very different companies, but we all could relate to each other.
1: Walter says the app is expected to launch by the end of the month, offering training resources and booking services for softball players and coaches. Cheryl Moen has been in Weyburn for 15 years, working at Sarcan and billeting for players of the Richardson Pioneer Weyburn Red Wings. She shares on the important role a billet plays in the lives of the players they house.
2: Getting to know them, know what they like, don't like, and knowing when they need somebody else to talk to about other stuff other than hockey and, you know, help them along. When they get into a slump, you have to try to help get them out of it, and sometimes they just need to talk.
1: Moen says she loves Weyburn and is glad she moved here, as everyone is so friendly. Her advice for anyone new to town is to join groups and organizations. For these stories and more, visit discoverweyburn.com.
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1: A clear evening ahead with temperatures dropping to 9 overnight. Wednesday looks to be sunny with a high of 24. Thursday hits 29. Friday also reaches 29 with a chance of showers, and Saturday brings more showers with a high of 26. 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
3: The sky clearing up this evening with temperatures dropping to 9 overnight. Wednesday brings the sunshine with a high of 24 and Thursday hits 29. 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
6: A clear evening in store with a low of 9 overnight. Wednesday hits 24, then a sunny Thursday with a high of 29. Sun or storm, find the area's official forecast and stream us anywhere on the Discover Weyburn app. I'm Larissa McEwen.
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2: Good evening, I'm Larissa McEwen. City of Weyburn crews are now in the process of clearing debris from the demolition of the old Hague School property, which the city purchased 4 years ago.
3: In September 2024, the City of Weyburn entered into a 20-year naming rights agreement with the Weyburn Young Fellows. So that agreement is $220,000. So $200,000 is going to go towards the development of the park. And then they're going to do $20,000 worth of volunteer assistance as well when we get to that point.
2: So that was Communications Coordinator Paige Tenbold. She says the Young Fellows Park is a long-term project to be funded through other community organizations and applicable grants. Potential new board members for the Weyburn and District Hospital Foundation have until Sunday to get their applications in. Office Manager Whitney Johnson.
4: We have one board member that will be leaving us, so we're looking to fill that spot and potentially more, depending on who applies to join the board. I'm hoping to, with the board going forward, once the hospital is up and running, we can go, okay, what's next, and then announce that to the public.
2: Johnson says now that the board is

0: done with fundraising to build the hospital, their focus has shifted, looking at what the new hospital will need. When Morgan Walters started her softball hub, she didn't have a background in technology or coding. Now she's built technology into the business, including a new app that will provide training resources for softball players and coaches. She spoke about that journey at last night's Southeast Tech Hub Innovation Conversation held at Southeast College.
1: I've learned a lot about coding and, you know, just what it takes to, you know, run a tech company and just learning the ins and outs of, you know, the software that we did go ahead and purchase. I just feel more equipped and just better trained to be able to effectively run our business.
0: Walter says the experience has given her a better understanding of the technology behind her softball hub as the new app prepares to launch. This week's Her Voice Spotlight is shining on Cheryl Mowen. She says she has found her calling as a billet mom for players of the Richardson Pioneer Weyburn Red Wings, a role she has served in since 2013 after choosing Weyburn as home in 2011.
2: I love Weyburn. You go to Regina and I'm like, I can't wait to get home. It's 5 minutes everywhere. It's so much less traffic. Everybody is so friendly and I love Weyburn. I love living here. It was a really good choice to move here.
0: Mowen says she enjoys interacting with the public in her work at Sarcan, getting to know the people in her new home community. For these stories and more, visit discoverweyburn.com.
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0: A clear evening ahead with temperatures dropping to 9 overnight. Wednesday looks to be sunny with a high of 24. Thursday hits 29. Friday also reaches 29 with a chance of showers, and Saturday brings more showers with a high of 26. 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
2: The sky clearing up this evening with temperatures dropping to 9 overnight. Wednesday brings the sunshine with a high of 24 and Thursday hits 29. Stay weather ready and stream us anywhere by downloading the Discover Weyburn app. I'm Larissa McEwen.
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4: A clear evening in store with a low of 9 overnight. Wednesday hits 24, then a sunny Thursday with a high of 29. Sun or storm, find the area's official forecast and stream us anywhere on the Discover Weyburn app. I'm Larissa McEwen.
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2: Good evening, I'm Larissa McEwen. The future Young Fellows Park is off limits for the time being. Communications coordinator with the City of Weyburn, Paige Tenbolt.
3: Right now, we have our city crews out there digging up some of the debris that's been left over from the Hague School. We need that debris removed from the ground so that we can make sure when we get to the point of developing the park that the ground is ready to go. So this is essentially the prep work before anything is really confirmed in terms of, you know, the final concept or when that park will be built.
2: Tenbolt says the city will notify the public when the area is safe for use, which will definitely be in time for the fall season in the spring. The Weyburn and District Hospital Foundation is looking for new board members, with the application deadline coming this Sunday. Office manager Whitney Johnson says they're looking to fill at least one position.
4: As the new hospital nears opening, our direction is going to change from raising money to build the hospital and equip it to looking at what the new hospital will need, and not so much the construction and equipment, but recruitment and retention, programming, medical equipment still.
2: Johnson adds it's an exciting time for healthcare in Weyburn. The Southeast Tech Hub held its first innovation conversation at Southeast College in Weyburn last night. The talk, You Don't Need a Tech Background to Be a Tech Entrepreneur, featured Morgan Walter, founder of her softball hub. Walter shared how she's used existing technology to expand her softball business and develop new resources for athletes and coaches.
5: So I'm a big believer is that you really don't need the experience or the education in a tech field to launch a tech company. All you need is the idea, you need the passion, you need to be driven enough to want to go and achieve those goals.
2: 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The community may know Cheryl Moen from behind the counter at Sarcan or from the stands of Whitecap Resources Center cheering on her billet sons. Moen has been billeting for the Weyburn Red Wings Junior A hockey team for 13 years. Not having children of her own, she says being a part of the young athlete's life has been incredibly fulfilling.
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2: A clear evening ahead with temperatures dropping to 9 overnight. Wednesday looks to be sunny with a high of 24. Thursday hits 29. Friday also reaches 29 with a chance of showers. And Saturday brings more showers with a high of 26. 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
1: The sky clearing up this evening with temperatures dropping to 9 overnight. Wednesday brings the sunshine with a high of 24 and Thursday hits 29. Stay weather ready and stream us anywhere by downloading the Discover Wayburn app. I'm Larissa McEwen.
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2: A clear evening in store with a low of 9 overnight. Wednesday hits 24, then a sunny Thursday with a high of 29. Sun or storm, find the area's official forecast and stream us anywhere on the Discover Weyburn app. I'm Larissa McEwen.
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2: The sky clearing up this evening with temperatures dropping to 9 overnight. Wednesday brings the sunshine with a high of 24 and Thursday hits 29. Stay weather ready and stream us anywhere by downloading the Discover Wayburn app. I'm Larissa McEwen.
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3: A clear evening in store with a low of 9 overnight. Wednesday hits 24, then a sunny Thursday with a high of 29. Sun or storm, find the area's official forecast and stream us anywhere on the Discover Weyburn app. I'm Larissa McEwen.
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2: The sky clearing up this evening with temperatures dropping to 9 overnight. Wednesday brings the sunshine with a high of 24 and Thursday hits 29. Stay weather ready and stream us anywhere by downloading the Discover Weyburn app. I'm Larissa McEwen.
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3: A clear evening in store with a low of 9 overnight. Wednesday hits 24, then a sunny Thursday with a high of 29. Sun or storm, find the area's official forecast and stream us anywhere on the Discover Weyburn app. I'm Larissa McEwen.
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2: Sitting around 9 overnight with temperatures warming to 24 by the afternoon Wednesday. Thursday brings sunshine with a high of 29, and Friday also hits 29 with a chance of rain. Sun or storm, find the area's official forecast and stream us anywhere on the Discover Weyburn app. I'm Larissa McEwen.
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1: Sitting around 9 overnight with temperatures warming to 24 by the afternoon Wednesday. Thursday brings sunshine with a high of 29, and Friday also hits 29 with a chance of rain. Sun or storm, find the area's official forecast and stream us anywhere on the Discover Weyburn app. I'm Larissa McEwen.
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2: Sitting around 9 overnight with temperatures warming to 24 by the afternoon Wednesday. Thursday brings sunshine with a high of 29, and Friday also hits 29 with a chance of rain. Sun or storm, find the area's official forecast and stream us anywhere on the Discover Weyburn app. I'm Larissa McEwen.
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3: Sitting around 9 overnight with temperatures warming to 24 by the afternoon Wednesday. Thursday brings sunshine with a high of 29, and Friday also hits 29 with a chance of rain. Sun or storm, find the area's official forecast and stream us anywhere on the Discover Weyburn app. I'm Larissa McEwen.
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3: Sitting around 9 overnight with temperatures warming to 24 by the afternoon Wednesday. Thursday brings sunshine with a high of 29, and Friday also hits 29 with a chance of rain. Sun or storm, find the area's official forecast and stream us anywhere on the Discover Weyburn app. I'm Larissa McEwen.
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2: Sitting around 9 overnight with temperatures warming to 24 by the afternoon Wednesday. Thursday brings sunshine with a high of 29 and Friday also hits 29 with a chance of rain. Sun or storm, find the area's official forecast and stream us anywhere on the Discover Weyburn app. I'm Larissa McEwen.
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1: Clear conditions this morning with a low of 9. Wednesday warms to 24 with sun. Thursday hits 29, and Friday also hits 29 with a chance of rain. 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
2: Clear conditions this morning with a low of 9. Wednesday warms to 24 with sun. Thursday hits 29 and Friday also hits 29 with a chance of rain. 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
3: Clear conditions this morning with a low of 9. Wednesday warms to 24 with sun. Thursday hits 29 and Friday also hits 29 with a chance of rain. 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
1: Clear conditions this morning with a low of 9. Wednesday warms to 24 with sun. Thursday hits 29 and Friday also hits 29 with a chance of rain. Stay weather ready and stream us anywhere by downloading the Discover Weyburn app. I'm Larissa McEwen.
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3: Clear conditions this morning with a low of 9. Wednesday warms to 24 with sun. Thursday hits 29 and Friday also hits 29 with a chance of rain. Stay weather ready and stream us anywhere by downloading the Discover Weyburn app. I'm Larissa McEwen.
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2: Sunshine with local smoke today and a high of 26. Clear tonight, local smoke this evening and a low of 10. Sunny tomorrow with a high of 28 and a mix of sun and cloud on Friday. A good chance of showers and a high of 28 degrees. You can get the latest forecast at your fingertips by clicking the sun icon on the Discover Wayburn app. I'm Marna McManus.
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2: Good morning. I'm Marna McManus. Members of the Weyburn Police Service on Sunday responded to a report of a man armed with a knife and threatening to harm himself. Police were able to de-escalate the situation and convince the man to put down the knife. Deputy Chief Shane St. John says situations like this can be difficult for everyone involved.
3: For them to be making threats like that, and you don't want them to go through with anything like that either. So you want to make sure everyone's as safe as possible, the officers, family members, the person that's involved. So they can be very difficult situations.
2: He says the man agreed to accompany officers to the hospital for further assessment and care. Alcohol was determined to be a contributing factor. Weyburn Provincial Court was in session yesterday morning with several matters heard before the court. Discover Weyburn's Natasha Weeb has more.
4: A man facing charges related to assault, sexual assault, and obstruction of justice elected to be tried by a King's Bench judge and jury. A pretrial conference was scheduled for September 15th. Surinder Singh Sanghira, accused in an opium trafficking investigation, also appeared. His release conditions were amended, including changing his curfew to 11 p.m. to 7 a.m. and changes to his approved residence. The $2,500 promise to pay was also removed.
2: Local drivers may be impacted by a two-phase project underway near Douglas Road. It'll be closed today and tomorrow from 5th Street to McClellan Street. Then from Friday to Tuesday, 5th Street will be closed from Douglas Road to 5th Avenue North. Drivers are asked to obey all posted signage and avoid the area whenever possible. A Saskatoon woman is facing three charges after drugs were seized at a Moose Jaw hotel. Discover Weyburn's Larissa McEwen has the details.
5: The Saskatchewan RCMP say its Moose Jaw Crime Reduction Team arrested 40-year-old Kristen Jimmy on August 20th as part of an ongoing drug trafficking investigation. Officers located about 469 grams of methamphetamine, 252 grams of cocaine, several pharmaceutical-style pills, and cash. Jimmy faces two trafficking charges and a charge of possession of property obtained by crime under $5,000. She's scheduled to appear in Moose Jaw Provincial Court November 2nd.
2: Hanging from My Underwear is the title of Devin Moldenhauer's recently published memoir, a collection of stories from his childhood growing up in Weyburn.
6: It's mostly just sharing some funny stories about growing up in Weyburn, Saskatchewan, and something to sort of give the kids to show what it was like to live in a world pre-internet, pre-cell phones, pre-getting tracked by your parents, and, you know, pre-social media, right, where you had to go out and kind of make your own fun.
2: The book is available on Amazon and made it to the number one spot in family and childhood biographies and memoirs. 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
2: The Weyburn Lacrosse Association is getting ready to host the first Field Lacrosse Festival of the year this Sunday at Jubilee Park. It'll include U7 to U17 players from across the province. President Brittany Stepp.
7: The field season is right around the corner. For Weyburn Lacrosse, we just started our practices this week, so it's really exciting because it's a very short season. Field lacrosse is typically only like 6 to 8 weeks long, and so there will be various festivals across the province in the next 6 weeks.
2: She says Sask Lacrosse is also hosting a free clinic for officials

0: tomorrow. She adds it's not too late to sign up to get involved in coaching this season. Yesterday was a tough one for the Toronto Blue Jays as they fell 5-3 to the Kansas City Royals. Both teams matched each other hit for hit with 10 apiece, but some costly defensive errors and a late Royals surge ultimately doomed Toronto. The Jays managed to score one early in the first, but the offense stalled until a late two-run attempt in the ninth brought them within reach. Unfortunately, the comeback fell just short, dropping Toronto to 64-69 on the season. The Jays are back at it this afternoon, taking on the Royals in Game 2 of the series, with the first pitch set for 5:07. Catch all the action on Saskatchewan's home of Blue Jays baseball, AM 1190.
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0: Sunny skies today, a local smoke and a high of 26. Clear tonight, local smoke and a low of 10. Sunshine for tomorrow with a high of 28. A mix of sun and cloud and a high of 28 on Friday with a good chance of showers. On Saturday, a mix of sun and cloud, a slight chance of showers and a high of 26. And on Sunday, we can expect periods of rain with a high of 20. 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

0: Magic 103. It's Taylor Swift, and I knew it. I knew you. I'm Jordan Rivers, sitting in for Derek Curry today. It's going to be a nice day. Going into the mid-20s, even better for tomorrow. You're going to want to soak in all the summer you can. It is the final full week of August. Kids are going to head back to school shortly. And the big question is, are you going to start to adjust your kids' routine, get them to bed a little earlier, wake them up a little earlier so they're ready to go when school starts? Or is it just a free-for-all? Everyone's staying up late still, waking up, you know, late in the day. I will say this, if you do the latter, that first alarm, gonna hurt at 6:30 or 7 o'clock in the morning when the kids go back to school. A couple of things you could do if you want. You could, you know, bribe the kids to get up a little earlier with a fun snack like a Gusher or a Dunkaroo. You can let us know what you're doing. Are you getting people to bed earlier over the next couple of days, or is it just whatever? Enjoy summer. 306-848-1035. You can text or call us. We got more music on the way. We'll check your forecast in just a second. Then Harry Styles and Meghan Trainor.
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2: Sunshine with local smoke today and a high of 26. Clear tonight, local smoke this evening and a low of 10. Sunny tomorrow with a high of 28 and a mix of sun and cloud on Friday. A good chance of showers and a high of 28 degrees. You can get the latest forecast at your fingertips by clicking the sun icon on the Discover Weyburn app. I'm Marna McManus.
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First, Meghan Trainor, not to the Magic 103. I think it's so.

0: 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Jordan Rivers in for Derek Curry today. Temperature is going to be in the mid-20s. 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Moen has been billeting for the Weyburn Red Wings Junior A hockey team for 13 years. Not having children of her own, she says being a part of these young athletes' lives has been incredibly fulfilling.
1: Everything. You make lifelong friends with people in the organization and with their parents, and you get to really know the boys themselves and help them along in their career, and they basically become your family.
0: Now, Moen says billeting is great for anyone that wants to help out there in their community and make sure we still have a team. 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Her Voice, by the way, presented by CCAN. 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That's next.
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0: That's new music from Dominic Fike. It's called Baby Doll here on Magic 103. I'm Jordan Rivers. We're approaching 6:30. 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
2: Hearing from Deputy Chief Shane St. John with the Weyburn Police Service on some of the members helping de-escalate a man armed with a knife threatening to harm himself on Sunday. And Devin Moldenhauer shares on a memoir he published that's seeing great success on Amazon. 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
1: Good morning. I'm Marna McManus. A man armed with a knife threatening to harm himself on Sunday saw members of the Weyburn Police Service respond, taking a careful approach due to the potential risk to the man, family members, and others nearby. Deputy Chief Shane St. John says while alcohol was determined to be a contributing factor, the presence of a knife can significantly escalate an already difficult situation.
2: At any time there is a knife involved, it amps the situation up quite severely.
1: Officers were able to de-escalate the situation and convince the man to put down the knife, after which he agreed to go to the hospital for further assessment and care. Several cases were heard during yesterday morning's sitting of Weyburn Provincial Court. Here's Discover Weyburn's Natasha Weeb with more.
3: A woman facing charges including criminal harassment, assault, theft, and mischief pleaded not guilty to theft-related charges. A trial was scheduled for November 3rd, while another trial was set for February 25th on additional charges. The Crown also sought a Muirhead order restricting disclosure from being shared with the public or media. Surinder Singh Sanghira, accused in an opium trafficking investigation, also appeared. His release conditions were amended, including changes to his curfew and his approved residence.
1: The city of Weyburn is advising of a multi-phase project that will see Douglas Road closed from 5th Street to McClellan Street today and tomorrow. Then from Friday to Tuesday, 5th Street will be closed from Douglas Road to 5th Avenue North. Drivers are asked to use alternate routes whenever possible and follow all posted signage. A drug trafficking investigation leading to an arrest and seizure of methamphetamine and cocaine in Moose Jaw. Here's Larissa McEwen with the details.
4: 40-year-old Christian Jimmy of Saskatoon was arrested August 20th by the Saskatchewan RCMP's Moose Jaw Crime Reduction Team. RCMP say the arrest followed an ongoing investigation into drug trafficking. Police seized approximately 469 grams of methamphetamine and 252 grams of cocaine, along with several pharmaceutical-style pills and cash. Jimmy is facing three charges and is scheduled to appear in Moose Jaw Provincial Court November 2nd.
1: Devin Moldenhauer is encouraging today's youth to make their own fun. Publishing a collection of stories from his childhood growing up in Weyburn, he says the writing and publishing process took a full year and it was a learning curve.
5: And you order your editor's proof. And my wife wanted to have a look at it before I sent it off. And I said, nope. I said, I'm doing this all on my own. And I got my proof done. I got my copy in hand and I... super proud, and I gave it to her, and she's like, you spelled your name wrong on the front cover. That was the only spelling mistake in the book, I think. It was my name on the front cover.
1: The book is available on Amazon. 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
1: Well, field lacrosse season may be a short one. There's still plenty of time for young Weyburn players to soak up some summer. President of the Weyburn Lacrosse Association, Brittany Stepp, says a coaching clinic is coming up tomorrow.
6: If we don't have officials, we won't be able to have festivals because games can't be played without an official. So it's really exciting that South Lacrosse is putting on free clinics to be an official. And even if you feel late, you could still sign up to be a coach and we'll happily accept anyone. And the coaching clinics for field lacrosse are also free.
1: U7 to U17 players from all across the province will be in Weyburn's Jubilee Park this Sunday for a field lacrosse festival. The Toronto Blue Jays dropping a frustrating 5-3 decision yesterday to the Kansas City Royals. Sloppy play and defensive missteps proved to be the difference maker, overshadowing a solid 10-hit effort from the Toronto lineup. Despite a late rally in the bottom of the ninth that plated two runs and brought the tying run to the plate, the Jays couldn't quite close the gap, leaving them looking to reset. Toronto will look to shake off the loss and even up the series later today as they face the Royals once again at Rogers Centre. The Jays need a strong performance from the mound and a cleaner game in the field to get back in the win column. Game time is scheduled for just after 5. Catch all the action on Saskatchewan's home of Blue Jays baseball, AM 1190.
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1: Sunny skies today, a local smoke and a high of 26. Clear tonight, local smoke and a low of 10. Sunshine for tomorrow with a high of 28. A mix of sun and cloud and a high of 28 on Friday with a good chance of showers. On Saturday, a mix of sun and cloud, a slight chance of showers and a high of 26. And on Sunday, we can expect periods of rain with a high of 20. 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
1: Nickelback and Rockstar on your Wednesday morning. I'm Jordan Rivers. This is Magic 103. Derek Curry back with us next week. 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Temperatures in the mid-20s. 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The talk titled, "You Don't Need a Tech Background to Be a Tech Entrepreneur," featured Morgan Walter, who has built her softball hub into a technology-based business. She says you don't need to know how to code to turn an idea into a tech business.
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2: Sunshine with local smoke today and a high of 26. Clear tonight, local smoke this evening and a low of 10. Sunny tomorrow with a high of 28 and a mix of sun and cloud on Friday. A good chance of showers and a high of 28 degrees. You can get the latest forecast at your fingertips by clicking the sun icon on the Discover Weyburn app. I'm Marna McManus.
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1: That's new stuff here on Magic 103. It's The Beaches and Edge of the Earth. Before that, Ariana Grande, her latest, Hate That I Made You Love Me. I'm Jordan Rivers, and we're into week 13 of the CFL. No game tomorrow this week. Friday night, Montreal is in Winnipeg. Saturday afternoon, the Ticats in Calgary. Saturday night game has the Argos playing the Riders. Still plenty of tickets, by the way, if you want to make the trip to Regina for that one. And then Sunday night, Ottawa is at home playing the BC Lions. Ottawa has yet to win a game at all in like a season and a half. It is rough for the Red Blacks. Elks, number one right now in the West. They're sitting the weekend out. We got more on the CFL in our sports roundup. It's up for you at discoverwayburn.com. We are approaching 7, our next new sports and weather update, helping us get there, the gym class heroes and Jamie Fine. But first, let's see what the news team is working on for our next update.
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3: Another road closure to be made aware of over in the Douglas Road area. And Weyburn Provincial Court was in session yesterday. Our own Natasha Weeb will have more on that coming up in just a few. 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
2: Good morning. I'm Marna McManus. Members of the Weyburn Police Service were able to safely de-escalate a situation involving a man armed with a knife on Sunday. He'd been threatening to harm himself, and officers were eventually able to convince him to put down the knife. Deputy Chief Shane St. John says they showed patience and used de-escalation techniques to help bring the situation under control.
3: They did a really good job of making sure that person complied safely with all demands, and then did take him into mental health custody as well, and got him some help.
2: The man agreed to accompany officers to the hospital for further assessment and care. St. John adds alcohol was determined to be a contributing factor to the incident. A man charged with assault and criminal harassment pled guilty during yesterday's sitting of Weyburn Provincial Court. Discover Weyburn's Natasha Weeb has the details.
4: The court heard a man had assaulted and threatened members of his family while intoxicated. Mitigating factors included his guilty plea, lack of a criminal record, remorse, and participation in addictions counseling. He received a 12-month conditional discharge and must have no contact with the victims while under the influence of alcohol. He was also ordered to pay a $100 victim surcharge by October 30th.
2: A multi-phase project will impact traffic in and around Douglas Road over the next week. Douglas Road itself will be closed from 5th Street to McClellan Street today and tomorrow. Then from Friday to Tuesday, 5th Street will be closed from Douglas Road to 5th Avenue North. The city is asking drivers to use alternate routes and follow all posted signage. A drug trafficking investigation in Moose Jaw has led to 3 charges against a Saskatoon woman. Discover Weyburn's Larissa McEwen reports.
5: RCMP arrested 40-year-old Kristen Jimmy at a Moose Jaw hotel on August 20th. Police say they found approximately 469 grams of methamphetamine, 252 grams of cocaine, along with several pharmaceutical-style pills and cash. Jimmy is charged with possession for the purpose of trafficking both cocaine and methamphetamine, as well as possession of property obtained by crime under $5,000. She's scheduled to appear in court November 2nd.
2: Devin Moldenhauer recently published a collection of stories from his childhood growing up in Weyburn. Hanging from Your Underwear is intended to inspire kids to go out and make their own fun. He says it was a new and exciting experience, but no new projects are in the works.
6: I think it's kind of a one-off, but after, you know, write a memoir from after I left Weyburn, you know, there's that possibility there. But, you know, it was a big process. It took a year from start to finish kind of thing. So to find that time again, maybe when I'm a little bit older.
2: You can find the book on Amazon. 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
2: The Weyburn Lacrosse Association is getting ready to host the first Field Lacrosse Festival of the year this Sunday at Jubilee Park. It'll include U7 to U17 players from across the province. President Brittany Stepp.
7: The field season is right around the corner. For Weyburn Lacrosse, we just started our practices this week, so it's really exciting because it's a very short season. Field lacrosse is typically only like 6 to 8 weeks long, and so there will be various festivals across the province in the next 6 weeks.
2: She says Sask Lacrosse is also hosting a free clinic for officials tomorrow. She adds it's not too late to sign up to get involved in coaching this season. Yesterday was a tough one for the Toronto Blue Jays as they fell 5-3 to the Kansas City Royals. Both teams matched each other hit for hit with 10 apiece, but some costly defensive errors and a late Royals surge ultimately doomed Toronto. The Jays managed to score one early in the first, but the offense stalled until a late two-run attempt in the ninth brought them within reach. Unfortunately, the comeback fell just short, dropping Toronto to 64-69 on the season. The Jays are back at it this afternoon, taking on the Royals in Game 2 of the series, with the first pitch set for 5:07. Catch all the action on Saskatchewan's home of Blue Jays baseball, AM 1190.
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2: Sunny skies today, a local smoke and a high of 26. Clear tonight, local smoke and a low of 10. Sunshine for tomorrow with a high of 28. A mix of sun and cloud and a high of 28 on Friday with a good chance of showers. On Saturday, a mix of sun and cloud, a slight chance of showers and a high of 26. And on Sunday, we can expect periods of rain with a high of 20. 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

0: Former One Directioner right there, Niall Horan. His latest is Tastes So Good, and it's on Magic 103. Your morning show today with Jordan Rivers, Derek Curry, out this week. Back with you, hopefully next. It's going to be a nice day, by the way, in the 20s and sun. Even nicer tomorrow. 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We caught up with Paige over at the City of Wayburn. She's the communications coordinator, and she has more for us.
1: Right now, we have our city crews out there digging up some of the debris that's been left over from the Hague School. We need that debris removed from the ground so that we can make sure when we get to the point of developing the park that the ground is ready to go. So this is essentially the prep work before anything is really confirmed in terms of, you know, the final concept or when that park will be built.
0: Now, she says the city will notify us when the area is safe for use, which will definitely be in time for the ball season in the spring. 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Alex Warren and Sia coming up.
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4: Sunshine with local smoke today and a high of 26. Clear tonight, local smoke this evening and a low of 10. Sunny tomorrow with a high of 28 and a mix of sun and cloud on Friday. A good chance of showers and a high of 28 degrees. You can get the latest forecast at your fingertips by clicking the sun icon on the Discover Wayburn app. I'm Marna McManus.
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Alex Warren, and that's Fever Dream. 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Of course you do. 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

Right there, Sia. This is Magic 103. I'm Jordan Rivers. It's your Wednesday. I know we're making our way through this week pretty quickly. 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Of course you do. 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

0: 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That's brand new music here on Magic 103. We're coming up to 7:30. Let's take a look and hear what the news team is working on for our next news, sports, and weather update.
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2: A local author is sharing his memoirs of growing up in Weyburn, a situation resolved by the Weyburn Police Service on Sunday. We'll hear more from Deputy Chief Shane St. John on that. And in sports, a field lacrosse festival is coming to Jubilee Park this Sunday. We'll be hearing from Brittany Stepp with Weyburn Lacrosse Association in just a few.
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1: Good morning. I'm Marna McManus. Members of the Weyburn Police Service on Sunday responded to a report of a man armed with a knife and threatening to harm himself. Police were able to de-escalate the situation and convince the man to put down the knife. Deputy Chief Shane St. John says situations like this can be difficult for everyone involved.
2: For them to be making threats like that, and you don't want them to go through with anything like that either. So you want to make sure everyone's as safe as possible, the officers, family members, the person that's involved. So they can be very difficult situations.
1: He says the man agreed to accompany officers to the hospital for further assessment and care. Alcohol was determined to be a contributing factor. Weyburn Provincial Court was in session yesterday morning with several matters heard before the court. Discover Weyburn's Natasha Weeb has more.
3: A man facing charges related to assault, sexual assault, and obstruction of justice elected to be tried by a King's Bench judge and jury. A pretrial conference was scheduled for September 15th. Surinder Singh Sanghira, accused in an opium trafficking investigation, also appeared. His release conditions were amended, including changing his curfew to 11 p.m. to 7 a.m. and changes to his approved residence. The $2,500 promise to pay was also removed.
1: Local drivers may be impacted by a two-phase project underway near Douglas Road. It'll be closed today and tomorrow from 5th Street to McClellan Street. Then from Friday to Tuesday, 5th Street will be closed from Douglas Road to 5th Avenue North. Drivers are asked to obey all posted signage and avoid the area whenever possible. A Saskatoon woman is facing three charges after drugs were seized at a Moose Jaw hotel. Discover Weyburn's Larissa McEwen has the details.
4: The Saskatchewan RCMP say its Moose Jaw Crime Reduction Team arrested 40-year-old Kristen Jimmy on August 20th as part of an ongoing drug trafficking investigation. Officers located about 469 grams of methamphetamine, 252 grams of cocaine, several pharmaceutical-style pills, and cash. Jimmy faces two trafficking charges and a charge of possession of property obtained by crime under $5,000. She's scheduled to appear in Moose Jaw Provincial Court November 2nd.
1: Hanging from My Underwear is the title of Devin Moldenhauer's recently published memoir, a collection of stories from his childhood growing up in Weyburn.
5: It's mostly just sharing some funny stories about growing up in Weyburn, Saskatchewan, and something to sort of give the kids to show what it was like to live in a world pre-internet, pre-cell phones, pre-getting tracked by your parents, and, you know, pre-social media, right, where you had to go out and kind of make your own fun.
1: The book is available on Amazon and made it to the number one spot in family and childhood biographies and memoirs. For these stories and more.

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0: Well, field lacrosse season may be a short one. There's still plenty of time for young Wayburn players to soak up some summer. President of the Wayburn Lacrosse Association, Brittany Stepp, says a coaching clinic is coming up tomorrow.
2: If we don't have officials, we won't be able to have festivals because games can't be played without an official. So it's really exciting that South Lacrosse is putting on free clinics to be an official. And even if you feel late, you could still sign up to be a coach, and we'll happily accept anyone. And the coaching clinics for field lacrosse are also free.
0: U7 to U17 players from all across the province will be in Wayburn's Jubilee Park this Sunday for a field lacrosse festival. The Toronto Blue Jays dropping a frustrating 5-3 decision yesterday to the Kansas City Royals. Sloppy play and defensive missteps proved to be the difference maker, overshadowing a solid 10-hit effort from the Toronto lineup. Despite a late rally in the bottom of the ninth that plated two runs and brought the tying run to the plate, the Jays couldn't quite close the gap, leaving them looking to reset. Toronto will look to shake off the loss and even up the series later today as they face the Royals once again at Rogers Centre. The Jays need a strong performance from the mound and a cleaner game in the field to get back in the win column. Game time is scheduled for just after 5. Catch all the action on Saskatchewan's home of Blue Jays baseball, AM 1190.
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0: Sunny skies today, a local smoke and a high of 26. Clear tonight, local smoke and a low of 10. Sunshine for tomorrow with a high of 28. A mix of sun and cloud and a high of 28 on Friday with a good chance of showers. On Saturday, a mix of sun and cloud, a slight chance of showers and a high of 26. And on Sunday, we can expect periods of rain with a high of 20. 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

Lana Del Rey, it's Summertime Sadness. In about 3 minutes, details on how you could join the Weyburn and District Hospital Foundation's board. First, Tyler Shaw, it's with you. 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

0: Tyler Shaw, it's with you on Magic 103. Dara away. I'm Jordan Rivers sitting in for her. Hopefully you're having yourself a good day so far. The Weyburn and District Hospital Foundation is looking for a new board member with applications in. They're needed in by Sunday. Office manager Whitney Johnson says they're looking to fill at least one position this year.
1: As the new hospital nears opening, our direction is going to change from raising money to build the hospital and equip it to looking at what the new hospital will need, and not so much the construction and equipment, but recruitment and retention, programming, medical equipment still.
0: Now, Johnson adds, it's an exciting time for healthcare here in Weyburn. 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
5: Sunshine with local smoke today and a high of 26. Clear tonight, local smoke this evening and a low of 10. Sunny tomorrow with a high of 28 and a mix of sun and cloud on Friday. A good chance of showers and a high of 28 degrees. You can get the latest forecast at your fingertips by clicking the sun icon on the Discover Weyburn app. I'm Marna McManus.
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0: Misery. It's Alex Samson, Magic 103, Jordan Rivers. That is I sitting in for Derek Curry. Now, these last couple of weeks, this last week or so, I should say, of August, going to fly by, especially if you know someone heading off or going back to university. And if your kids are staying home, they've got school supplies to round up. And I got to say, good luck on that piece, right? Like, things are just flying off the shelves. I'm seeing Halloween stuff already in some places. And we're just, what, 4 months from Christmas? Like, Christmas stuff will be on the shelves before we know it. So good luck. Enjoy the time with your kids, your friends, whomever is heading back to school, because it's all coming at us so fast. More music in a second, including Three Doors Down and Mike DeMero.
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2: Hearing from Deputy Chief Shane St. John with the Weyburn Police Service on some of the members helping de-escalate a man armed with a knife threatening to harm himself on Sunday. And Devin Moldenhauer shares on a memoir he published that's seeing great success on Amazon. 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
3: Good morning. I'm Marna McManus. A man armed with a knife threatening to harm himself on Sunday saw members of the Weyburn Police Service respond, taking a careful approach due to the potential risk to the man, family members, and others nearby. Deputy Chief Shane St. John says while alcohol was determined to be a contributing factor, the presence of a knife can significantly escalate an already difficult situation.
4: At any time there is a knife involved, it amps the situation up quite severely.
3: Officers were able to de-escalate the situation and convince the man to put down the knife, after which he agreed to go to the hospital for further assessment and care. Several cases were heard during yesterday morning's sitting of Weyburn Provincial Court. Here's Discover Weyburn's Natasha Weeb with more.
5: A woman facing charges including criminal harassment, assault, theft, and mischief pleaded not guilty to theft-related charges. A trial was scheduled for November 3rd, while another trial was set for February 25th on additional charges. The Crown also sought a Muirhead order restricting disclosure from being shared with the public or media. Surinder Singh Sanghira, accused in an opium trafficking investigation, also appeared. His release conditions were amended, including changes to his curfew and his approved residence.
3: The city of Weyburn is advising of a multi-phase project that'll see Douglas Road closed from 5th Street to McClellan Street today and tomorrow. Then from Friday to Tuesday, 5th Street will be closed from Douglas Road to 5th Avenue North. Drivers are asked to use alternate routes whenever possible and follow all posted signage. A drug trafficking investigation leading to an arrest and seizure of methamphetamine and cocaine in Moose Jaw. Here's Larissa McEwen with the details.
6: 40-year-old Christian Jamie of Saskatoon was arrested August 20th by the Saskatchewan RCMP's Moose Jaw Crime Reduction Team. RCMP say the arrest followed an ongoing investigation into drug trafficking. Police seized approximately 469 grams of methamphetamine and 252 grams of cocaine, along with several pharmaceutical-style pills and cash. Jamie is facing three charges and is scheduled to appear in Moose Jaw Provincial Court November 2nd.
3: Devin Moldenhauer is encouraging today's youth to make their own fun. Publishing a collection of stories from his childhood growing up in Weyburn, he says the writing and publishing process took a full year and it was a learning curve.
7: And you order your editor's proof. And my wife wanted to have a look at it before I sent it off. And I said, nope. I said, I'm doing this all on my own. And I got my proof done. I got my copy in hand and I... super proud, and I gave it to her, and she's like, you spelled your name wrong on the front cover. That was the only spelling mistake in the book, I think. It was my name on the front cover.
3: The book is available on Amazon. 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
3: The Weyburn Lacrosse Association is getting ready to host the first Field Lacrosse Festival of the year this Sunday at Jubilee Park. It'll include U7 to U17 players from across the province. President Brittany Stepp.
9: The field season is right around the corner. For Weyburn Lacrosse, we just started our

0: practices this week. So it's really exciting because it's a very short season. Field lacrosse is typically only like 6 to 8 weeks long. And so there will be various festivals across the province in the next 6 weeks.
1: She says Sask Lacrosse is also hosting a free clinic for officials tomorrow. She adds it's not too late to sign up to get involved in coaching this season. Yesterday was a tough one for the Toronto Blue Jays as they fell 5-3 to the Kansas City Royals. Both teams matched each other hit for hit with 10 apiece, but some costly defensive errors and a late Royals surge ultimately doomed Toronto. The Jays managed to score one early in the first, but the offense stalled until a late two-run attempt in the ninth brought them within reach. Unfortunately, the comeback fell just short, dropping Toronto to 64-69 on the season. The Jays are back at it this afternoon, taking on the Royals in Game 2 of the series, with the first pitch set for 5:07. Catch all the action on Saskatchewan's home of Blue Jays baseball, AM 1190.
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1: Sunny skies today, a local smoke and a high of 26. Clear tonight, local smoke and a low of 10. Sunshine for tomorrow with a high of 28. A mix of sun and cloud and a high of 28 on Friday with a good chance of showers. On Saturday, a mix of sun and cloud, a slight chance of showers and a high of 26. And on Sunday, we can expect periods of rain with a high of 20. 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

0: Olivia Rodrigo. It's Drop Dead. This is Magic 103. We're going to the mid-20s today. Even nicer tomorrow. Your full forecast coming up. I'm Jordan Rivers. Dara back with you hopefully next week. CMHA Weyburn is getting ready for its annual used book sale. 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The sale runs through tomorrow, 10 to 6. 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
4: Sunshine with local smoke today and a high of 26. Clear tonight, local smoke this evening and a low of 10. Sunny tomorrow with a high of 28 and a mix of sun and cloud on Friday. A good chance of showers and a high of 28 degrees. You can get the latest forecast at your fingertips by clicking the sun icon on the Discover Weyburn app. I'm Marna McManus.
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The temporary non-essential water conservation program remains in place for us here in Weyburn. We got more on that right after One Republic. It's I Lived. This is Magic 103.

0: One Republic, it's I Lived. This is Magic 103. Jordan Rivers sitting in for Derek Curry today. Now, a temporary non-essential water conservation measure is in effect right now for all of us in Weyburn. This is after a storm Sunday caused an extended power outage at the Nickel Lake intake. Communications coordinator over at the city, Paige, says this means refraining from things like watering lawns or washing vehicles.
1: The conservation is going to help the city maintain our current water reserve levels. Just that non-essential use allows us that temporary time to make sure that the system is all back working and that we can get back to lifting that temporary water conservation.
0: Now, the city's two spray parks temporarily closed. They'll reopen when the city is able to lift the temporary measures. We got more on this story. Check for updates as well at discoverweyburn.com. Cameron Whitcomb, his latest Kingdom of Fear, and Tame Impala with Jenny next.
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0: 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Almost 8:30 on this Wednesday morning. 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
2: Another road closure to be made aware of over in the Douglas Road area. And Weyburn Provincial Court was in session yesterday. Our own Natasha Weeb will have more on that coming up in just a few. Stay tuned.
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1: Good morning. I'm Marna McManus. Members of the Weyburn Police Service were able to safely de-escalate a situation involving a man armed with a knife on Sunday. He'd been threatened.

0: to harm himself, and officers were eventually able to convince him to put down the knife. Deputy Chief Shane St. John says they showed patience and used de-escalation techniques to help bring the situation under control.
1: They did a really good job of making sure that person complied safely with all demands, and then did take him into mental health custody as well, and got him some help.
0: The man agreed to accompany officers to the hospital for further assessment and care. St. John adds alcohol was determined to be a contributing factor to the incident. A man charged with assault and criminal harassment pled guilty during yesterday's sitting of Weyburn Provincial Court. Discover Weyburn's Natasha Weeb has the details.
2: The court heard a man had assaulted and threatened members of his family while intoxicated. Mitigating factors included his guilty plea, lack of a criminal record, remorse, and participation in addictions counseling. He received a 12-month conditional discharge and must have no contact with the victims while under the influence of alcohol. He was also ordered to pay a $100 victim surcharge by October 30th.
0: A multi-phase project will impact traffic in and around Douglas Road over the next week. Douglas Road itself will be closed from 5th Street to McClellan Street today and tomorrow. Then from Friday to Tuesday, 5th Street will be closed from Douglas Road to 5th Avenue North. The city is asking drivers to use alternate routes and follow all posted signage. A drug trafficking investigation in Moose Jaw has led to 3 charges against a Saskatoon woman. Discover Weyburn's Larissa McEwen reports.
3: RCMP arrested 40-year-old Kristen Jimmy at a Moose Jaw hotel on August 20th. Police say they found approximately 469 grams of methamphetamine, 252 grams of cocaine, along with several pharmaceutical-style pills and cash. Jimmy is charged with possession for the purpose of trafficking both cocaine and methamphetamine, as well as possession of property obtained by crime under $5,000. She's scheduled to appear in court November 2nd.
0: Devin Moldenhauer recently published a collection of stories from his childhood growing up in Weyburn. Hanging from Your Underwear is intended to inspire kids to go out and make their own fun. He says it was a new and exciting experience, but no new projects are in the works.
4: I think it's kind of a one-off. But after, you know, write a memoir from after I left Weyburn, you know, there's that possibility there. But, you know, it was a big process. It took a year from start to finish kind of thing. So to find that time again, maybe when I'm a little bit older.
0: You can find the book on Amazon. 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
0: Well, field lacrosse season may be a short one. There's still plenty of time for young Weyburn players to soak up some summer. President of the Weyburn Lacrosse Association, Brittany Stepp, says a coaching clinic is coming up tomorrow.
6: If we don't have officials, we won't be able to have festivals because games can't be played without an official. So it's really exciting that Sask Lacrosse is putting on free clinics to be an official. And even if you feel late, you could still sign up to be a coach and we'll happily accept anyone. And the coaching clinics for field lacrosse are also free.
0: U7 to U17 players from all across the province will be in Weyburn's Jubilee Park this Sunday for a field lacrosse festival. The Toronto Blue Jays dropping a frustrating 5-3 decision yesterday to the Kansas City Royals. Sloppy play and defensive missteps proved to be the difference maker, overshadowing a solid 10-hit effort from the Toronto lineup. Despite a late rally in the bottom of the ninth that plated 2 runs and brought the tying run to the plate, the Jays couldn't quite close the gap, leaving them looking to reset. Toronto will look to shake off the loss and even up the series later today as they face the Royals once again at Rogers Centre. The Jays need a strong performance from the mound and a cleaner game in the field to get back in the win column. Game time is scheduled for just after 5. Catch all the action on Saskatchewan's home of Blue Jays baseball, AM 1190.
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0: Sunny skies today, a local smoke and a high of 26. Clear tonight, local smoke and a low of 10. Sunshine for tomorrow with a high of 28. A mix of sun and cloud and a high of 28 on Friday with a good chance of showers. On Saturday, a mix of sun and cloud, a slight chance of showers and a high of 26. And on Sunday, we can expect periods of rain with a high of 20. 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

Dancing with a Stranger. It's Sam Smith and Normani. Coming up in 3 minutes, I will recap this week's Her Voice nominee, Cheryl Moen. First, Better Man, Virginia to Vegas. 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

0: Virginia to Vegas, it's Better Man on Magic 103. Jordan Rivers in for Derek Curry today. And the community may know our this week's Her Voice nominee, Cheryl Moen, from behind the counter over at Sarkhan, or from the stands of the Whitecap Resources Center cheering on her Billet Suns. Moen has been billeting for the Weyburn Red Wings Junior A hockey team for 13 years. Not having children of her own, she says being a part of these young athletes' lives has been incredibly fulfilling.
1: Everything. 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
0: Now, Moen says billeting is great for anyone that wants to help out their community and make sure we can still have a team. 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
5: Sunshine with local smoke today and a high of 26. Clear tonight, local smoke this evening and a low of 10. Sunny tomorrow with a high of 28 and a mix of sun and cloud on Friday. A good chance of showers and a high of 28 degrees. You can get the latest forecast at your fingertips by clicking the sun icon on the Discover Weyburn app. I'm Marna McManus.
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0: 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More music as we approach 9 o'clock. Tyo Cruz and Charlotte Cardin next. But first, let's see what the news team is working on for our 9 o'clock news, sports, and weather update.
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2: A local author is sharing his memoirs of growing up in Weyburn, a situation resolved by the Weyburn Police Service on Sunday. We'll hear more from Deputy Chief Shane St. John on that. And in sports, a field lacrosse festival is coming to Jubilee Park this Sunday. We'll be hearing from Brittany Stepp with Weyburn Lacrosse Association in just a few.
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2: Good morning. I'm Marna McManus. Members of the Weyburn Police Service on Sunday responded to a report of a man armed with a knife and threatening to harm himself. Police were able to de-escalate the situation and convince the man to put down the knife. Deputy Chief Shane St. John says situations like this can be difficult for everyone involved.
3: For them to be making threats like that, and you don't want them to go through with anything like that either. So you want to make sure everyone's as safe as possible, the officers, family members, the person that's involved. So they can be very difficult situations.
2: He says the man agreed to accompany officers to the hospital for further assessment and care. Alcohol was determined to be a contributing factor. Weyburn Provincial Court was in session yesterday morning with several matters heard before the court. Discover Weyburn's Natasha Weeb has more.
4: A man facing charges related to assault, sexual assault, and obstruction of justice elected to be tried by a King's Bench judge and jury. A pretrial conference was scheduled for September 15th. Surinder Singh Sanghira, accused in an opium trafficking investigation, also appeared. His release conditions were amended, including changing his curfew to 11 p.m. to 7 a.m. and changes to his approved residence. The $2,500 promise to pay was also removed.
2: Local drivers may be impacted by a two-phase project underway near Douglas Road. It'll be closed today and tomorrow from 5th Street to McClellan Street. Then from Friday to Tuesday, 5th Street will be closed from Douglas Road to 5th Avenue North. Drivers are asked to obey all posted signage and avoid the area whenever possible. A Saskatoon woman is facing three charges after drugs were seized at a Moose Jaw hotel. Discover Weyburn's Larissa McEwen has the details.
5: The Saskatchewan RCMP say its Moose Jaw Crime Reduction Team arrested 40-year-old Kristen Jimmy on August 20th as part of an ongoing drug trafficking investigation. Officers located about 469 grams of methamphetamine, 252 grams of cocaine, several pharmaceutical-style pills, and cash. Jimmy faces two trafficking charges and a charge of possession of property obtained by crime under $5,000. She's scheduled to appear in Moose Jaw Provincial Court November 2nd.
2: Hanging from My Underwear is the title of Devin Moldenhauer's recently published memoir, a collection of stories from his childhood growing up in Weyburn.
6: It's mostly just sharing some funny stories about growing up in Weyburn, Saskatchewan, and something to sort of give the kids to show what it was like to live in a world pre-internet, pre-cell phones, pre-getting tracked by your parents, and, you know, pre-social media, right, where you had to go out and kind of make your own fun.
2: The book is available on Amazon and made it to the number one spot in family and childhood biographies and memoirs. 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
2: The Weyburn Lacrosse Association is getting ready to host the first Field Lacrosse Festival of the Year this Sunday at Jubilee Park. It'll include U7 to U17 players from across the province. President Brittany Stepp.
7: The field season is right around the corner. For Weyburn Lacrosse, we just started our practices this week, so it's really exciting because it's a very short season. Field lacrosse is typically only like 6 to 8 weeks long, and so there will be various festivals across the province in the next 6 weeks.
2: She says Sask Lacrosse is also hosting a free clinic for officials tomorrow. She adds it's not too late to sign up to get involved in coaching this season. Yesterday was a tough one for the Toronto Blue Jays as they fell 5-3 to the Kansas City Royals. Both teams matched each other hit for hit with 10 apiece, but some costly defensive errors and a late Royals surge ultimately doomed Toronto. The Jays managed to score one early in the first, but the offense stalled until a late two-run attempt in the ninth brought them within reach. Unfortunately, the comeback fell just short, dropping Toronto to 64-69 on the season. The Jays are back at it this afternoon, taking on the Royals in Game 2 of the series with the first pitch set for 5:07. Catch all the action on Saskatchewan's home of Blue Jays baseball, AM 1190.
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2: Sunny skies today, a local smoke and a high of 26. Clear tonight, local smoke and a low of 10. Sunshine for tomorrow with a high of 28, a mix of sun and cloud and a high of 28 on Friday with a good chance of showers.

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2: Sunshine with local smoke today and a high of 26. Clear tonight, local smoke this evening and a low of 10. Sunny tomorrow with a high of 28 and a mix of sun and cloud on Friday. A good chance of showers and a high of 28 degrees. You can get the latest forecast at your fingertips by clicking the sun icon on the Discover Weyburn app. I'm Marna McManus.
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6: Sunshine with local smoke today and a high of 26. Clear tonight, local smoke this evening and a low of 10. Sunny tomorrow with a high of 28 and a mix of sun and cloud on Friday. A good chance of showers and a high of 28 degrees. You can get the latest forecast at your fingertips by clicking the sun icon on the Discover Weyburn app. I'm Marna McManus.
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0: morning. I'm Marna McManus. A man armed with a knife threatening to harm himself on Sunday saw members of the Weyburn Police Service respond, taking a careful approach due to the potential risk to the man, family members, and others nearby. Deputy Chief Shane St. John says while alcohol was determined to be a contributing factor, the presence of a knife can significantly escalate an already difficult situation.
1: At any time there is a knife involved, it amps the situation up quite severely.
0: Officers were able to de-escalate the situation and convince the man to put down the knife, after which he agreed to go to the hospital for further assessment and care. Several cases were heard during yesterday morning's sitting of Weyburn Provincial Court. Here's Discover Weyburn's Natasha Weeb with more.
2: A woman facing charges including criminal harassment, assault, theft, and mischief pleaded not guilty to theft-related charges. A trial was scheduled for November 3rd, while another trial was set for February 25th on additional charges. The Crown also sought a Muirhead order.

0: restricting disclosure from being shared with the public or media. Surinder Singh Sanghera, accused in an opium trafficking investigation, also appeared. His release conditions were amended, including changes to his curfew and his approved residence.
1: The city of Weyburn is advising of a multi-phase project that'll see Douglas Road closed from 5th Street to McClellan Street today and tomorrow. Then from Friday to Tuesday, 5th Street will be closed from Douglas Road to 5th Avenue North. Drivers are asked to use alternate routes whenever possible and follow all posted signage. A drug trafficking investigation leading to an arrest and seizure of methamphetamine and cocaine in Moose Jaw. Here's Larissa McEwen with the details.
2: 40-year-old Christian Jamie of Saskatoon was arrested August 20th by the Saskatchewan RCMP's Moose Jaw Crime Reduction Team. RCMP say the arrest followed an ongoing investigation into drug trafficking. Police seized approximately 469 grams of methamphetamine and 252 grams of cocaine, along with several pharmaceutical-style pills and cash. Jamie is facing three charges and is scheduled to appear in Moose Jaw Provincial Court November 2nd.
1: Devin Moldenhauer is encouraging today's youth to make their own fun. Publishing a collection of stories from his childhood growing up in Weyburn, he says the writing and publishing process took a full year and it was a learning curve.
3: And you order your editor's proof. And my wife wanted to have a look at it before I sent it off. And I said, no. I said, I'm doing this all on my own. And I got my proof done. I got my copy in hand and I... super proud, and I gave it to her, and she's like, you spelled your name wrong on the front cover. That was the only spelling mistake in the book, I think. It was my name on the front cover.
1: The book is available on Amazon. 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
1: Well, field lacrosse season may be a short one. There's still plenty of time for young Weyburn players to soak up some summer. President of the Weyburn Lacrosse Association, Brittany Stepp, says a coaching clinic is coming up tomorrow.
5: If we don't have officials, we won't be able to have festivals because games can't be played without an official. So it's really exciting that Sask Lacrosse is putting on free clinics to be an official. And even if you feel late, you could still sign up to be a coach and we'll happily accept anyone. And the coaching clinics for field lacrosse are also free.
1: U7 to U17 players from all across the province will be in Weyburn's Jubilee Park this Sunday for a field lacrosse festival. The Toronto Blue Jays dropping a frustrating 5-3 decision yesterday to the Kansas City Royals. Sloppy play and defensive missteps proved to be the difference maker, overshadowing a solid 10-hit effort from the Toronto lineup. Despite a late rally in the bottom of the ninth that plated two runs and brought the tying run to the plate, the Jays couldn't quite close the gap, leaving them looking to reset. Toronto will look to shake off the loss and even up the series later today as they face the Royals once again at Rogers Center. The Jays need a strong performance from the mound and a cleaner game in the field to get back in the win column. Game time is scheduled for just after 5. Catch all the action on Saskatchewan's home of Blue Jays baseball, AM 1190.
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1: Sunny skies today, a local smoke and a high of 26. Clear tonight, local smoke and a low of 10. Sunshine for tomorrow with a high of 28. A mix of sun and cloud and a high of 28 on Friday with a good chance of showers. On Saturday, a mix of sun and cloud, a slight chance of showers and a high of 26. And on Sunday, we can expect periods of rain with a high of 20. 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
4: Sunshine with local smoke today and a high of 26. Clear tonight, local smoke this evening and a low of 10. Sunny tomorrow with a high of 28 and a mix of sun and cloud on Friday. A good chance of showers and a high of 28 degrees. You can get the latest forecast at your fingertips by clicking the sun icon on the Discover Weyburn app. I'm Marna McManus.
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3: Sunshine with local smoke today and a high of 26. Clear tonight, local smoke this evening and a low of 10. Sunny tomorrow with a high of 28 and a mix of sun and cloud on Friday. A good chance of showers and a high of 28 degrees. You can get the latest forecast at your fingertips by clicking the sun icon on the Discover Weyburn app. I'm Marna McManus.
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1: Another road closure to be made aware of over in the Douglas Road area. And Weyburn Provincial Court was in session yesterday. Our own Natasha Weeb will have more on that coming up in just a few. Stay tuned.
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2: Good morning. I'm Marna McManus. Members of the Weyburn Police Service were able to safely de-escalate a situation involving a man armed with a knife on Sunday. He'd been threatening to harm himself, and officers were eventually able to convince him to put down the knife. Deputy Chief Shane St. John says they showed patience and used de-escalation techniques to help bring the situation under control.
3: They did a really good job of making sure that person complied safely with all demands, and then did take him into mental health custody as well, and got him some help.
2: The man agreed to accompany officers to the hospital for further assessment and care. St. John adds alcohol was determined to be a contributing factor to the incident. A man charged with assault and criminal harassment pled guilty during yesterday's sitting of Weyburn Provincial Court. Discover Weyburn's Natasha Weeb has the details.
4: The court heard a man had assaulted and threatened members of his family while intoxicated. Mitigating factors included his guilty plea, lack of a criminal record, remorse, and participation in addictions counseling. He received a 12-month conditional discharge and must have no contact with the victims while under the influence of alcohol. He was also ordered to pay a $100 victim surcharge by October 30th.
2: A multi-phase project will impact traffic in and around Douglas Road over the next week. Douglas Road itself will be closed from 5th Street to McClellan Street today and tomorrow. Then from Friday to Tuesday, 5th Street will be closed from Douglas Road to 5th Avenue North. The city is asking drivers to use alternate routes and follow all posted signage. A drug trafficking

0: Investigation in Moose Jaw has led to three charges against a Saskatoon woman. Discover Weyburn's Larissa McEwen reports.
1: RCMP arrested 40-year-old Kristen Jimmy at a Moose Jaw hotel on August 20th. Police say they found approximately 469 grams of methamphetamine, 252 grams of cocaine, along with several pharmaceutical-style pills and cash. Jimmy is charged with possession for the purpose of trafficking both cocaine and methamphetamine, as well as possession of property obtained by crime under $5,000. She's scheduled to appear in court November 2nd.
0: Devin Moldenhauer recently published a collection of stories from his childhood growing up in Weyburn. Hanging from Your Underwear is intended to inspire kids to go out and make their own fun. He says it was a new and exciting experience, but no new projects are in the works.
2: I think it's kind of a one-off. But after, you know, write a memoir from after I left Weyburn, you know, there's that possibility there. But, you know, it was a big process. It took a year from start to finish kind of thing. So to find that time again, maybe when I'm a little bit older.
0: You can find the book on Amazon. 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
0: The Weyburn Lacrosse Association is getting ready to host the first Field Lacrosse Festival of the year this Sunday at Jubilee Park. It'll include U7 to U17 players from across the province. President Brittany Stepp.
4: The field season is right around the corner. For Weyburn Lacrosse, we just started our practices this week, so it's really exciting because it's a very short season. Field lacrosse is typically only like 6 to 8 weeks long, and so there will be various festivals across the province in the next 6 weeks.
0: She says Sask Lacrosse is also hosting a free clinic for officials tomorrow. She adds it's not too late to sign up to get involved in coaching this season. Yesterday was a tough one for the Toronto Blue Jays as they fell 5-3 to the Kansas City Royals. Both teams matched each other hit for hit with 10 apiece, but some costly defensive errors and a late Royals surge ultimately doomed Toronto. The Jays managed to score one early in the first, but the offense stalled until a late two-run attempt in the ninth brought them within reach. Unfortunately, the comeback fell just short, dropping Toronto to 64-69 on the season. The Jays are back at it this afternoon, taking on the Royals in Game 2 of the series, with the first pitch set for 5:07. Catch all the action on Saskatchewan's home of Blue Jays baseball, AM 1190.
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0: Sunny skies today, a local smoke and a high of 26. Clear tonight, local smoke and a low of 10. Sunshine for tomorrow with a high of 28. A mix of sun and cloud and a high of 28 on Friday with a good chance of showers. On Saturday, a mix of sun and cloud, a slight chance of showers and a high of 26. And on Sunday, we can expect periods of rain with a high of 20. 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
1: Sunshine with local smoke today and a high of 26. Clear tonight, local smoke this evening and a low of 10. Sunny tomorrow with a high of 28 and a mix of sun and cloud on Friday. A good chance of showers and a high of 28 degrees. You can get the latest forecast at your fingertips by clicking the sun icon on the Discover Weyburn app. I'm Marna McManus.
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6: Sunshine with local smoke today and a high of 26. Clear tonight, local smoke this evening and a low of 10. Sunny tomorrow with a high of 28 and a mix of sun and cloud on Friday. A good chance of showers and a high of 28 degrees. You can get the latest forecast at your fingertips by clicking the sun icon on the Discover Weyburn app. I'm Marna McManus.
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1: 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Operational meteorologist Jennifer Cowell has the details coming up. 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
2: Good afternoon. I'm Natasha Weeb. An air quality warning has been issued over the region due to traveling wildfire smoke. Operational meteorologist Jennifer Cowell.
3: It is a plume of smoke that has traveled from the fires that are just northwest of Great Slave Lake up by Fort Simpson. The plume of smoke has moved through northeastern Alberta and has sort of concentrated right over southern Saskatchewan.
2: Cowell says people who are especially vulnerable to smoke are most at risk, but any outdoor events or activities should consider rescheduling. The warning is likely to be lifted this evening. Weyburn police responded to a call for service at a residence on August 23rd involving an adult woman. Deputy Chief Shane St. John says calls like this can develop in unexpected ways.
4: We're not sure what we're getting into when we first get called, just someone refusing to leave property. And then, of course, upon arrival, determined that the adult female was experiencing significant mental health distress.
2: The woman was arrested under the Mental Health Services Act and transported to the hospital for further assessment and care. Cotto Avenue is closed today. The City of Weyburn is advising drivers that the road will be closed from 9th Street to 11th Street due to asphalt repairs. The work is expected to be completed by the end of the day. Drivers are asked to avoid the area. No parking is permitted in the work area. The RBC Foundation has provided $100,000 to Southeast College's Computer Science Training Through Projects program. The program gives students the chance to develop technical skills while working on real projects for businesses and community organizations. Students recently showcased some of that work during an innovation conversation at the college. RBC Regional Vice President Dan Edwards says the donation is about creating opportunities for innovation in Saskatchewan communities.
5: Something I've witnessed in communities across the province, the most remarkable ideas don't announce themselves. They emerge quietly in moments when the right people gather in the right place at the right time. It's in those moments that the spark of innovation can be found.
2: The $100,000 contribution will support 60 students over the next 2 years. Heritage Village has closed for the season, and the City of Weyburn will soon be shifting into fall programming with more upcoming closures around the corner. Communications Coordinator Paige Tenbolt.
6: We typically see the Spray Parks close around that second week of September. That's weather pending, of course. If it starts to get too cold in the next couple of weeks here, then it will close earlier. But we will announce that and let people know the closing date of the Spray Parks. But we do have confirmed closing dates for the Young Fellows Paddling.

0: pool, which is September 1st.
1: Tenbult says today and Friday are the final sponsored free swims for kids at the outdoor pool. The last day for public swimming will be September 7th. For these stories and more, visit discoverweyburn.com.
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3: Well, field lacrosse season may be a short one. There's still plenty of time for young Weyburn players to soak up some summer. President of the Weyburn Lacrosse Association, Brittany Stepp, says a coaching clinic is coming up tomorrow.
4: If we don't have officials, we won't be able to have festivals because games can't be played without an official. So it's really exciting that South Lacrosse is putting on free clinics to be an official. And even if you feel late, you could still sign up to be a coach, and we'll happily accept anyone. And the coaching clinics for field lacrosse are also free.
3: U7 to U17 players from all across the province will be in Weyburn's Jubilee Park this Sunday for a field lacrosse festival. The Toronto Blue Jays dropping a frustrating 5-3 decision yesterday to the Kansas City Royals. Sloppy play and defensive missteps proved to be the difference maker, overshadowing a solid 10-hit effort from the Toronto lineup. Despite a late rally in the bottom of the ninth that plated two runs and brought the tying run to the plate, the Jays couldn't quite close the gap, leaving them looking to reset. Toronto will look to shake off the loss and even up the series later today as they face the Royals once again at Rogers Centre. The Jays need a strong performance from the mound and a cleaner game in the field to get back in the win column. Game time is scheduled for just after 5. Catch all the action on Saskatchewan's home of Blue Jays baseball, AM 1190.
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1: An air quality warning is in effect for the Weyburn area. Sunshine this afternoon with some local smoke in the air and a high of 26. Clearing up this evening with a low of 10. Sunny tomorrow with a high of 28. A mix of sun and clouds on Friday with a good chance of showers and high of 28. A mix of sun and clouds on Saturday with a slight chance of showers and high of 26. And Sunday we'll see periods of rainfall with a high of 20. I'm Natasha Weeb. 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
1: Afternoon, I'm Ken O'Neill. Happy Wednesday. We're the home of Her Voice, presented by CCAN. 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

0: Country music lost one of its biggest stars yesterday. I'm Ken O'Neill. Dolly Parton died at the age of 80, her family announced. We learned it was a short battle with cancer. The legendary singer, songwriter, actress, and philanthropist gave us unforgettable songs like Jolene, 9 to 5, I Will Always Love You, which was a huge hit for Whitney Houston. With her unmistakable voice, huge personality, and even bigger heart, Dolly Parton became an icon far beyond country music. There's her imagination library, Dollywood, which we can still visit, and her music will live on forever. Christmas with Kenny and Dolly is going to hit a little differently this year.
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6: Wildfire smoke traveling down from the north, prompting an air quality warning in the region. Despite the local smoke in the air, the sky will be sunny this afternoon with a high of 26. Conditions are expected to clear up tonight with a low of 10. Sunshine tomorrow with a high of 28. And a mix of sun and clouds on Friday with a good chance of showers and high of 28. I'm Natasha Weeb. Stay weather ready and stream us anywhere by downloading the Discover Weyburn app.
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0: The Weeknd and Daft Punk with Starboy. Benson Boone on the way next. I'm Ken O'Neill. You know those people who brag they only need 4 or 5 hours of sleep? Turns out, some actually can do it. There's the ones with a rare genetic mutation that may let them function normally on way less sleep. The rest of us still need between 7 and 9 hours. So if you're surviving on 4 hours and feel exhausted and cranky, you're probably not genetically gifted. You're just tired.
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6: Migrating wildfire smoke prompting an air quality warning in southern Saskatchewan today. While there's local smoke in the area, there's also sunny skies with a high of 26. Conditions will clear up this evening with a low of 10. Tomorrow we'll see more sunshine with a high of 28. And a mix of sun and clouds on Friday with a good chance of showers and high of 28. I'm Natasha Weeb. Find the area's official forecast and stream us anywhere on the Discover Weyburn app.
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0: I Got You, Devin Cole with Ken O'Neill. Winding down your Wednesday lunch, Tate McRae is on the way next with Greedy.
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2: Good afternoon. I'm Natasha Weeb. Wildfire smoke from the Northwest Territories has caused an air quality warning to be issued over much of southern Saskatchewan. Operational meteorologist Jennifer Cowell.
3: The good news is that it's just a plume of smoke that's traveling to the south and dispersing. So we are expecting air quality conditions to improve quite a bit tonight. So it'll probably remain smoky today, but we are expecting that we'll be able to drop this alert tonight. And tomorrow you should see very different conditions.
2: More smoke from BC and northern Washington is expected to move in on Friday. Weyburn police were called to a residence August 23rd after an adult woman refused to leave the property. Deputy Chief Shane St. John says officers may have different options available depending on what they find when they arrive.
4: When we realize that it is a mental health distress, we apprehend them under the Mental Health Act and we take them for further care.
2: St. John says officers are also considering whether a person may be a threat to themselves or others when assessing the situation. The woman was transported to the hospital for further assessment and care. Drivers are advised of a road closure on Cotto Avenue today. Due to asphalt repairs, the road will be closed from 9th Street to 11th Street until the end of the day. Parking is not permitted in the work area. Drivers are asked to obey all posted signage and use alternate routes to avoid the area. Southeast College's Computer Science Training Through Projects program gives students hands-on experience developing technical skills. Students work on real-world projects for businesses and community organizations. RBC Regional Vice President Dan Edwards says that's why the foundation is investing in the program.
5: That's why RBC Foundation is proud to support the work of the CSTTP program with a $100,000 donation to build in-demand skills for the jobs of tomorrow.
2: The $100,000 contribution covers 2 years of support for the program. The college says the funding will also help it offer training in communities where travel and instructor costs can otherwise make programming more difficult to deliver. The final day to swim in the Weyburn Leisure Center's outdoor pool will be September 7th, with the last two sponsored free swims for kids at the outdoor pool today and Friday. Communications coordinator with the City of Weyburn, Paige Tenbolt.
6: Heritage Village, it was their last weekend already, so that is closed for the season. Same with the Soo Line Historical Museum, it is closed for the season, but if people are looking to have tours booked, we may be able to accommodate through the winter season. They should just get a hold of our Leisure Services Department.
2: Tenbolt says the spray parks typically close mid-September, depending on the weather. Fall programming at the Spark Center will include free walking track days, sponsored by the Young Fellows Club of Weyburn. For these stories and more, visit discoverweyburn.com.
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2: The Weyburn Lacrosse Association is getting ready to host the first Field Lacrosse Festival of the year this Sunday at Jubilee Park. It'll include U7 to U17 players from all across the province. President Brittany Stepp.
7: The field season is right around the corner. For Weyburn Lacrosse, we just started our practices this week, so it's really exciting because it's a very short season. Field lacrosse is typically only like 6 to 8 weeks long, and so there will be various festivals across the province in the next 6 weeks.
2: She says SAS Lacrosse is also hosting free clinics for officials this week. The Toronto Blue Jays continue their series against the Kansas City Royals tonight after falling 5-3 in Game 1 last night. The Jays have fallen back to the bottom of the AL East, while the Royals sit at the bottom of the AL Central. Still, the Jays are 64-69 on the season, while the Royals are 59-74. Spencer Miles will have the start for Toronto against Randy Dobnak for Kansas City. First pitch is set for 5. Don't miss a moment. Tune into Saskatchewan's home of Blue Jays baseball, AM 1190.
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2: An air quality warning is in effect for the Weyburn area. Sunshine this afternoon with some local smoke in the air and a high of 26. Clearing up this evening with a low of 10. Sunny tomorrow with a high of 28. A mix of sun and clouds on Friday with a good chance of showers and high of 28. A mix of sun and clouds on Saturday with a slight chance of showers and high of 26. And Sunday we'll see periods of rainfall with a high of 20. I'm Natasha Weeb. 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
3: Wildfire smoke traveling down from the north, prompting an air quality warning in the region. Despite the local smoke in the air, the sky will be sunny this afternoon with a high of 26. Conditions are expected to clear up tonight with a low of 10. Sunshine tomorrow with a high of 28. And a mix of sun and clouds on Friday with a good chance of showers and high of 28. I'm Natasha Weeb. 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
2: 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And it's just a wonderful program. 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
9: Migrating wildfire smoke prompting an air quality warning in southern Saskatchewan today. While there's local smoke in the area, there's also sunny skies with a high of 26. Conditions will clear up this evening with a low of 10. Tomorrow we'll see more sunshine with a high of 28. And a mix of sun and clouds on Friday with a good chance of showers and a high of 28. I'm Natasha Weeb. Find the area's official forecast and stream us anywhere on the Discover Wayburn app.
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0: Bad Habits, that's Delaney Jane, and I'm Ken O'Neill. Messy Lola Young is coming up next. 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
2: Good afternoon. I'm Natasha Weeb. An air quality warning has been issued over the region due to wildfire smoke traveling down from the Northwest Territories. Operational meteorologist Jennifer Cowell says some people will be more impacted than others.
3: This type of air quality is really more dangerous to people that are immunocompromised or especially vulnerable to smoke. So I would say that if you know that you have a specific vulnerability, of course, be careful today.
2: The smoke is expected to move through quickly, as Cal predicts the warning will be lifted by this evening. Weyburn police were called to a residence August 23rd after an adult woman refused to leave the property. Deputy Chief Shane St. John says the nature of the call can change once officers arrive and speak with those involved.
4: The adult female was experiencing significant mental health distress.
2: St. John says when someone is experiencing a mental health crisis, officers may use the Mental Health Services Act rather than laying a criminal code charge when the legal criteria are met. The woman was apprehended and transported to the hospital for further assessment and care. Asphalt repairs on Cotto Avenue will close the road for the remainder of the day. The road is closed from 9th Street to 11th Street with no parking permitted in the work area. Drivers are asked to use alternate routes to avoid the area. The road is expected to reopen by the end of the day. The RBC Foundation is investing $100,000 in Southeast College's Computer Science Training Through Projects program. RBC Regional Vice President Dan Edwards says the two-year investment will help students develop their ideas and create new opportunities.
5: Through programs like this, Southeast College is saying to every student who walks through their doors, your ideas matter and your voice belongs here. Over this year and next, this investment enables 60 students. But more than that, it creates space for unlimited ideas to be born and nurtured. Some of these ideas will strengthen communities. Some will fuel an economy, and some might reshape an entire industry.
2: The $100,000 contribution will support 60 students over the next 2 years. The Weyburn Leisure Center's outdoor pool will be closed as of September 8th. Communications Coordinator Paige Tenbold says the City of Weyburn's leisure services will soon be moving back into an indoor setting.
6: The Credit Union Spark Center will have teen, preteen programming, adult art classes, and then of course we do have a busy walking track during the winter. We are also partnering with the Weyburn Young Fellows Club on a free drop-in for the walking track on Wednesdays and Sundays, and then also on Sunday there is free time in the mini gyms.
2: Tenbold says the city will soon be launching the fall leisure opportunities through the Explore booking site. However, winter programming will move to a new platform. For these stories and more, visit discoverweyburn.com.
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2: Prairie Fire FC is preparing for another indoor soccer season in Weyburn. The club has programming available from U3 through adult, with options for players looking for recreational or more competitive soccer. It's also adding a new ladies recreational league this season. Tyler Hillstead is the technical director with Prairie Fire FC.
7: We close that registration on August 31st, and that'll give us a month to get everything prepared for the indoor season with teams, registration, jersey orders, and stuff like that.
2: Registration is available through the Prairie.

0: Fire FC website. The Toronto Blue Jays continue their series against the Kansas City Royals tonight after falling 5-3 in Game 1 last night. The Jays have fallen back to the bottom of the AL East, while the Royals sit at the bottom of the AL Central. Still, the Jays are 64-69 on the season, while the Royals are 59-74. Spencer Miles will have the start for Toronto against Randy Dobnak for Kansas City. First pitch is set for 5. Don't miss a moment. Tune into Saskatchewan's home of Blue Jays baseball, AM 1190.
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0: An air quality warning is in effect for the Weyburn area. Sunshine this afternoon with some local smoke in the air and a high of 26. Clearing up this evening with a low of 10. Sunny tomorrow with a high of 28. A mix of sun and clouds on Friday with a good chance of showers and high of 28. A mix of sun and clouds on Saturday with a slight chance of showers and high of 26. And Sunday we'll see periods of rainfall with a high of 20. I'm Natasha Weeb. 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
5: Wildfire smoke traveling down from the north, prompting an air quality warning in the region. Despite the local smoke in the air, the sky will be sunny this afternoon with a high of 26. Conditions are expected to clear up tonight with a low of 10. Sunshine tomorrow with a high of 28. And a mix of sun and clouds on Friday with a good chance of showers and high of 28. I'm

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0: 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We will have local people coming in with their pets. 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
4: Migrating wildfire smoke prompting an air quality warning in southern Saskatchewan today. While there's local smoke in the area, there's also sunny skies with a high of 26. Conditions will clear up this evening with a low of 10. Tomorrow we'll see more sunshine with a high of 28. And a mix of sun and clouds on Friday with a good chance of showers and high of 28. I'm Natasha Weeb. Find the area's official forecast and stream us anywhere on the Discover Weyburn app.
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0: Fifi Dobson and Ghost. Just before that, Niall Horan. I'm Ken O'Neill. Miley Cyrus and Flowers is coming up. Don't ever think you're too old for something. Listen to this. At 66, Judy Oyama is proving that you're never too old to skateboard. The California woman has just extended her Guinness World Record as the oldest female competitive skateboarder. She first set the record 2 years ago and plans to break it again in October. Most of us are impressed if we can get off the couch without making a noise. This would be a little inspiration for you today.
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2: 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Deputy Chief Shane St. John has more. 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
2: Good afternoon. I'm Natasha Weeb. Weyburn Police responded to a call for service at a residence on August 23rd involving an adult woman. Deputy Chief Shane St. John says calls like this can develop in unexpected ways.
3: We're not sure what we're getting into when we first get called, just someone refusing to leave property. And then, of course, upon arrival, determined that the adult female was experiencing significant mental health distress.
2: The woman was arrested under the Mental Health Services Act and transported to the hospital for further assessment and care. Cotto Avenue is closed today. The City of Weyburn is advising drivers that the road will be closed from 9th Street to 11th Street due to asphalt repairs. The work is expected to be completed by the end of the day. Drivers are asked to avoid the area. No parking is permitted in the work area. The RBC Foundation has provided $100,000 to Southeast College's Computer Science Training Through Projects program. The program gives students the chance to develop technical skills while working on real projects for businesses and community organizations. Students recently showcased some of that work during an innovation conversation at the college. RBC Regional Vice President Dan Edwards says the donation is about creating opportunities for innovation in Saskatchewan communities.
4: Something I've witnessed in communities across the province, the most remarkable ideas don't announce themselves. They emerge quietly in moments when the right people gather in the right place at the right time. It's in those moments that the spark of innovation can be found.
2: The $100,000 contribution will support 60 students over the next 2 years. Heritage Village has closed for the season, and the City of Weyburn will soon be shifting into fall programming with more upcoming closures around the corner. Communications Coordinator Paige Tenbolt.
5: We typically see the Spray Parks close around that second week of September. That's weather pending, of course. If it starts to get too cold in the next couple weeks here, then it will close earlier. But we will announce that and let people know the closing date of the Spray Parks. But we do have confirmed closing dates for the Young Fellows Paddling Pool, which is September 1st.
2: Tenbolt says today and Friday are the final sponsored free swims for kids at the outdoor pool. The last day for public swimming will be September 7th. For these stories and more, visit discoverweyburn.com.
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2: The Weyburn Lacrosse Association is getting ready to host the first Field Lacrosse Festival of the year this Sunday at Jubilee Park. It'll include U7 to U17 players from all across the province. President Brittany Stepp.
6: The field season is right around the corner. For Weyburn Lacrosse, we just started our practices this week, so it's really exciting because it's a very short season. Field lacrosse is typically only like 6 to 8 weeks long, and so there will be various festivals across the province in the next 6 weeks.
2: She says SAS Lacrosse is also hosting free clinics for officials this week. The Toronto Blue Jays continue their series against the Kansas City Royals tonight after falling 5-3 in Game 1 last night. The Jays have fallen back to the bottom of the AL East, while the Royals sit at the bottom of the AL Central. Still, the Jays are 64-69 on the season, while the Royals are 59-74. Spencer Miles will have the start for Toronto against Randy Dobnak for Kansas City. First pitch is set for 5. Don't miss a moment. Tune in to Saskatchewan's home of Blue Jays baseball, AM 1190.
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2: Sunshine this afternoon with some local smoke in the air and a high of 26, clearing up this evening with a low of 10. Sunny tomorrow with a high of 28. A mix of sun and clouds on Friday with a good chance of showers and high of 28. A mix of sun and clouds on Saturday with a slight chance of showers and high of 26. And Sunday we'll see periods of rainfall with a high of 20. I'm Natasha Weeb. Stay connected to local forecasts and

0: Afternoon, I'm Ken O'Neill. Have you ever looked around your house and gone, where did all this stuff come from? You're not alone. 38% of us admit to leaving clutter exactly where it is, hoping somebody else will deal with it. 24% say the kitchen counter is the hardest to keep clean, and 10% use the oven for storage. Then there's the junk drawer, filled with batteries, elastic bands, pens, mystery keys, and charging cables for electronics we haven't owned since, what, 2012? And you know somebody's saying, don't throw that out. We might need it someday. I've got the junk drawer, but I've never used my oven for storage.
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3: Sunny skies with a high of 26. Conditions will clear up this evening with a low of 10. Tomorrow we'll see more sunshine with a high of 28. And a mix of sun and clouds on Friday with a good chance of showers and high of 28. I'm Natasha Weeb. Find the area's official forecast and stream us anywhere on the Discover Weyburn app.
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0: Girls Like You, Sophia Camara, and I'm Ken O'Neill. Happy Wednesday. Coming up, the song that's been on top of the American Top 40 chart the last few weeks. Stick with us for Tame Impala and don't miss AT40 with Ryan Seacrest right here Saturday afternoon at 2. Dracula is coming up.
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8: Sunny skies with a high of 26. Conditions will clear up this evening with a low of 10. Tomorrow we'll see more sunshine with a high of 28. And a mix of sun and clouds on Friday with a good chance of showers and high of 28. I'm Natasha Weeb. Find the area's official forecast and stream us anywhere on the Discover Weyburn app.
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0: 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I'm Ken O'Neill. 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
2: Good afternoon. I'm Natasha Weeb. Weyburn police were called to a residence August 23rd after an adult woman refused to leave the property. Deputy Chief Shane St. John says officers may have different options available depending on what they find when they arrive.
3: When we realize that it is a mental health distress, we apprehend them under the Mental Health Act and we take them for further care.
2: St. John says officers are also considering whether a person may be a threat to themselves or others when assessing the situation. The woman was transported to the hospital for further assessment and care. Drivers are advised of a road closure on Cotto Avenue today. Due to asphalt repairs, the road will be closed from 9th Street to 11th Street until the end of the day. Parking is not permitted in the work area. Drivers are asked to obey all posted signage and use alternate routes to avoid the area. Southeast College's Computer Science Training Through Projects program gives students hands-on experience developing technical skills. Students work on real-world projects for businesses and community organizations. RBC Regional Vice President Dan Edwards says that's why the foundation is investing in the program.
4: That's why RBC Foundation is proud to support the work of the CSTTP program with a $100,000 donation to build in-demand skills for the jobs of tomorrow.
2: The $100,000 contribution covers 2 years of support for the program. The college says the funding will also help it offer training in communities where travel and instructor costs can otherwise make programming more difficult to deliver. The final day to swim in the Weyburn Leisure Center's outdoor pool will be September 7th, with the last two sponsored free swims for kids at the outdoor pool today and Friday. Communications coordinator with the City of Weyburn, Paige Tenbolt.
5: Heritage Village, it was their last weekend already, so that is closed for the season. Same with the Soo Line Historical.

0: Museum, it is closed for the season, but if people are looking to have tours booked, we may be able to accommodate through the winter season. They should just get a hold of our leisure services department.
1: Ten Bolt says the spray parks typically close mid-September, depending on the weather. Fall programming at the Sparks Center will include free walking track days, sponsored by the Young Fellows Club of Weyburn. 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
1: Prairie Fire FC is preparing for another indoor soccer season in Weyburn. The club has programming available from U3 through adult, with options for players looking for recreational or more competitive soccer. It's also adding a new ladies recreational league this season. Tyler Hillstead is the technical director with Prairie Fire FC.
3: We close that registration on August 31st, and that'll give us a month to get everything prepared for the indoor season with teams, registration, jersey orders, and stuff like that.
1: Registration is available through the Prairie Fire FC website. The Toronto Blue Jays continue their series against the Kansas City Royals tonight after falling 5-3 in Game 1 last night. The Jays have fallen back to the bottom of the AL East, while the Royals sit at the bottom of the AL Central. Still, the Jays are 64-69 on the season, while the Royals are 59-74. Spencer Miles will have the start for Toronto against Randy Dobnak for Kansas City. First pitch is set for 5. Don't miss a moment. Tune in to Saskatchewan's home of Blue Jays baseball, AM 1190.
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1: Clear skies tonight with some haziness and a low of 10. Mostly sunny tomorrow with a high of 28. A mix of sun and clouds on Friday with a good chance of showers and high of 27. Cloudiness increasing on Saturday with a high of 27. And cloudy on Sunday with a good chance of showers and high of 22. I'm Natasha Weeb. 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

0: The Old Me from Rhea May. I'm Ken O'Neill. Gracie Abrams is next with Hit the Wall. 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
2: Skies will be clear tonight, save for some haziness this evening. Temperatures reaching a low of 10. Tomorrow we'll see mostly sunny skies with a high of 28. And a mix of sun and clouds expected on Friday with a good chance of showers and a high of 27. I'm Natasha Weeb. Stay weather ready and stream us anywhere by downloading the Discover Weyburn app.
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1: Toronto Blue Jays only have 29 games left in the Major League Baseball regular season, and they're still on the outside of a wild card spot. Last night made it even tougher on them. The Royals beat the Jays 5-3. Game 2 of 3 in that series tonight at Rogers Center. And Zara Larsson is coming
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7: Skies will be clear tonight, save for some haziness this evening. Temperatures are reaching a low of 10. Tomorrow we'll see mostly sunny skies with a high of 28. And a mix of sun and clouds expected on Friday with a good chance of showers and a high of 27. I'm Natasha Weeb. Find the area's official forecast and stream us anywhere on the Discover Weyburn app.
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0: Jealous, I ain't with you. It's Chromeo, and I'm Ken O'Neill. Dua Lipa Dance the Night is coming up. Also, don't miss your 5 o'clock local news update.
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2: Good afternoon. I'm Natasha Weeb. Weyburn police were called to a residence August 23rd after an adult woman refused to leave the property. Deputy Chief Shane St. John says the nature of the call can change once officers arrive and speak with those involved.
3: The adult female was experiencing significant mental health distress.
2: St. John says when someone is experiencing a mental health crisis, officers may use the Mental Health Services Act rather than laying a criminal code charge when the legal criteria are met. The woman was apprehended and transported to the hospital for further assessment and care. Asphalt repairs on Cotto Avenue will close the road for the remainder of the day. The road is closed from 9th Street to 11th Street with no parking permitted in the work area. Drivers are asked to use alternate routes to avoid the area. The road is expected to reopen by the end of the day. The RBC Foundation is investing $100,000 in Southeast College's Computer Science Training Through Projects program. RBC Regional Vice President Dan Edwards says the two-year investment will help students develop their ideas and create new opportunities.
4: For programs like this, Southeast College is saying to every student who walks through their doors, your ideas matter and your voice belongs here. Over this year and next, this investment enables 60 students. But more than that, it creates space for unlimited ideas to be born and nurtured. Some of these ideas will strengthen communities. Some will fuel an economy, and some might reshape an entire industry.
2: The $100,000 contribution will support 60 students over the next 2 years. The Weyburn Leisure Center's outdoor pool will be closed as of September 8th. Communications coordinator Paige Tenbold says the City of Weyburn's leisure services will soon be moving back into an indoor setting.
5: The Credit Union Spark Center will have teen, preteen programming, adult art classes, and then of course we do have a busy walking track during the winter. We are also partnering with the Weyburn Young Fellows Club on a free drop-in for the walking track on Wednesdays and Sundays, and then also on Sunday there is free time in the mini gyms.
2: Tenbold says the city will soon be launching the fall leisure opportunities through the Explore booking site. However, winter programming will move to a new platform. For these stories and more, visit discoverweyburn.com.
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2: The Weyburn Lacrosse Association is getting ready to host the first Field Lacrosse Festival of the year this Sunday at Jubilee Park. It'll include U7 to U17 players from all across the province. President Brittany Stepp.
6: The field season is right around the corner. For Weyburn Lacrosse, we just started our practices this week, so it's really exciting because it's a very short season. Field lacrosse is typically only like 6 to 8 weeks long, and so there will be various festivals across the province in the next 6 weeks.
2: She says SAS Lacrosse is also hosting free clinics for officials this week. The Toronto Blue Jays continue their series against the Kansas City Royals tonight after falling 5-3 in Game 1 last night. The Jays have fallen back to the bottom of the AL East, while the Royals sit at the bottom of the AL Central. Still, the Jays are 64-69 on the season, while the Royals are 59-74. Spencer Miles will have the start for Toronto against Randy Dobnak for Kansas City. The game is in action now. Don't miss a moment. Tune into Saskatchewan's home of Blue Jays baseball, AM 1190.
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2: Clear skies tonight with some haziness and a low of 10. Mostly sunny tomorrow with a high of 28. A mix of sun and clouds on Friday with a good chance of showers and high of 27. Cloudiness increasing on Saturday with a high of 27. And cloudy on Sunday with a good chance of showers and high of 22. I'm Natasha Weeb. 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

0: Hey, I saw your text request for Taylor Swift from the Toy Story 5 soundtrack. We're going to hear that next. I'm Ken O'Neill. Let's talk about movies for a minute. If you're wondering which have dominated 2026 so far, here's the top five at the box office. Spider-Man, Brand New Day, of course, The Odyssey, Toy Story 5 is in there, Obsession, and Minions and Monsters. Spider-Man is absolutely dominating with more than $2.2 billion made worldwide, while The Odyssey has passed $1.4 billion. Hollywood has discovered the secret formula. Superheroes, nostalgia, and, yeah, whatever Obsession is.
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5: Skies will be clear tonight, save for some haziness this evening. Temperatures reaching a low of 10. Tomorrow we'll see mostly sunny skies with a high of 28. And a mix of sun and clouds expected on Friday with a good chance of showers and a high of 27. I'm Natasha Weeb. 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

Loud Luxury These Nights. I'm Ken O'Neill. Dominic Fike and that baby doll song is coming up. 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I know I am. Apparently, we're becoming more open to the idea that we're not alone in this universe, which is exciting.

0: 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Then what?
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8: Skies will be clear tonight, save for some haziness this evening. Temperatures are reaching a low of 10. Tomorrow we'll see mostly sunny skies with a high of 28. And a mix of sun and clouds expected on Friday with a good chance of showers and a high of 27. I'm Natasha Weeb. Find the area's official forecast and stream us anywhere on the Discover Weyburn app.
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0: One Last Night, it's Jesse LaBelle, and I'm Ken O'Neill. Stick around for your 6 o'clock local news update, and Ed Sheeran Shivers on the way next.
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0: 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I'm Justin Bieber.
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2: Good evening. I'm Natasha Weeb. Weyburn police responded to a call for service at a residence on August 23rd involving an adult woman. Deputy Chief Shane St. John says calls like this can develop in unexpected ways.
3: We're not sure what we're getting into when we first get called, just someone refusing to leave property. And then, of course, upon arrival, determined that the adult female was experiencing significant mental health distress.
2: The woman was arrested under the Mental Health Services Act and transported to the hospital for further assessment and care. Cotto Avenue is closed today. The City of Weyburn is advising drivers that the road will be closed from 9th Street to 11th Street due to asphalt repairs. The work is expected to be completed by the end of the day. Drivers are asked to avoid the area. No parking is permitted in the work area. The RBC Foundation has provided $100,000 to Southeast College's Computer Science Training Through Projects program. The program gives students the chance to develop technical skills while working on real projects for businesses and community organizations. Students recently showcased some of that work during an innovation conversation at the college. RBC Regional Vice President Dan Edwards says the donation is about creating opportunities for innovation in Saskatchewan communities.
4: Something I've witnessed in communities across the province, the most remarkable ideas don't announce themselves. They emerge quietly in moments when the right people gather in the right place at the right time. It's in those moments that the spark of innovation can be found.
2: The $100,000 contribution will support 60 students over the next 2 years. Heritage Village has closed for the season, and the City of Weyburn will soon be shifting into fall programming, with more upcoming closures around the corner.